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4: Gimana nih bro?
0: How are you bro?
4: I'm very very fine.
0: Are you fine?
4: I'm fine.
0: Very fine.
4: I'm fine because. I'm not in the hospital.
0: Uh-huh.
4: I'm speaking to my bro on the radio.
0: Uh-huh.
4: Everybody is listening to me in America. The hello, how is listening to me? Why can't I say thank you very much? Alhamdulillah. Ya Allah.
0: Thank you. And another thing, you are sleeping.
4: I'm sleeping, and there are those who don't sleep. They just put them a drop so that they can sleep. Why can't I say Alhamdulillah?
0: Why can't you take
4: my hand say in the first like this?
0: Mwana kakozo, lewe wa sukulumu kateki mruzungu.
4: De wa sukulumu, eh?
0: De sukulumuz.
4: De sukulumuz, eh? De fa wanu.
0: Simu tukwa aliriza.
4: But you people who are on this radio that you brought to Zongo, this radio is for Ghana and Rusoga.
0: See?
4: You have been talking to these people. Who went to America, but me, I can say, America, I don't know what is wrong with them. They have killed very many people, they have killed many Muslims, but again, they don't want their face to be seen. Again, they say other countries, they are bad than theirs. Really, I don't know.
0: Their problems are not bad and theirs, or they are bad than theirs.
4: That's what they think, but they have stolen everything for us here in Africa. All the wealth they have is ours, but they don't see that they have taken everything, they have made us poor. They think we are the ones who are poor. Very sorry for them. Allah is there, is watching. Jena.
0: Sibu.
4: Okovotia.
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10: The Netherlands Institute for Multiparty Democracy together with the European Union, WFD and a number of other partners gave us, the 35 young Ugandans, an extraordinary opportunity. An opportunity of bringing 35 young Ugandans from 27 districts of Uganda to meet together, sit down and put our aspirations together. We want to say that you reminded us that our different contexts do not have to produce permanent divisions. These different contexts can help us produce a common understanding, building a democracy that works for growth and development of our nation.
18: Ye Dr. Charles Ayume nga ye minisito mubeezi avunaanyizibwa ku nsonga z'ebyobulamu ebisookerwako era omubaka akiikirira Koboko Municipality ategeezezza nti enteekateeka eno erubiriddwamu okussaawo omugendo ogugenda okuyitibwamu okulaba nti ebizibu by'abavubuka bikolebwako.
15: Allow me to officially launch the National Youth Legislative Agenda, which I have perused through an abridged version, and as a member of parliament, as a cabinet minister, as a medical doctor, I am satisfied with the entire spectrum from the socioeconomic perspective, from the medical perspective, from information technology, agriculture, industrialization. It touches all the facets that seek for the youth to participate in the tenfold growth agenda for this country.
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6: 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It's quite a number of standings out. 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
0: 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What poster is it?
1: Okay.
0: Just sit down. But for us, in the end, but to the level you want to get it, speeches, president, what's the right of reply? Turkey, they can get the president Erdogan, get a day, get dua, who got a woman in dua. Statement Diakosisa was a very, very heavy statement. The Ega joke for me, the Qatar, we are say, yeah, you get them to not getting a gun, Charlie Montabaro, Manja Vidaga. The Ega joke for me, did a hint which have a decorati, a hint which have a dick in the mass of speech.
1: But then came it our name, no? Yabade Danny Danon, ambassador wa Israeli mu America. 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
0: 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In you know, international stage in Nunji, the Bangalore White Sokuya, Pesaski and Yasin is a tweet wakati. Anaki Yoga speech wakati. Never danger, you could have a body language. Not to denga democratic speech after speech. Nega Chendikon, you could just body language. Reaction. A reaction they called it Fana Ganetia, and it was just one of those things. So, my in China speech generation, they got so fox speeches, but the Zaka Marokorewa. Wang and Nelene is either the controversials of Nazimazo Kumantis Korati, Zikorewa.
1: Yes, sir. 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
0: If I don't know, you want to actually, you have to let me speak from the heart. The last speech, the last same band is in the government, our governor, president to America, let me speak from the heart. These were very, very powerful images. 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
0: Yeah. Oh, Fox News, yaba wade Fox News. 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
8: Erases heart diseases, for example, envy and jealousy, and rather brings about brotherhood. We all know we cannot live in this world without helping each other. It rather brings about brotherhood. Why do you think there are many cases of people bewitching each other? Because people do not take helping each other into consideration. They do not show concern of those that are of other people's welfare, which makes our hearts cold. But if we consider helping each other, Allah subhanahu wa ta'ala soothes our hearts and makes us love for our brothers or sisters what we love for ourselves. Ayuhal hadirun. Musaadatul akhirin fiha nailur rahmah min Allah ta'ala. Helping people, among the benefits of helping people is that one gets to attain Allah's blessings. I mean, it is one gets to attain Allah's mercy. Brothers and sisters, we know we cannot live in this world without Allah's mercy. So therefore, to get Allah's mercy, it is to, and one of the ways to attain Allah's mercy is that we should reflect mercy to others by helping them to overcome a hardship. When one comes showing need over something, give it to them. Because Allah subhanahu wa ta'ala, when one day you show need over something, He will give it to you. Indeed, Allah subhanahu wa ta'ala is the most merciful. The Prophet, peace be upon him, on this point say that, Man la yarham, la yurham. Whoever doesn't show mercy will not be shown mercy by Allah subhanahu wa ta'ala. 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And may his peace and blessings be bestowed unto the perfect peace be upon him. Brothers and sisters, whatever we've looked at in the previous khutbah teaches us to consider more of selflessness over selfishness. Therefore, brothers, we should put our brothers' needs first than us, because indeed it will gain us. Allow me to crack a myth concludingly. Inna musa'adata an-nas la takunu bil mali faqat. Brothers and sisters, let me tell you that helping people, this is a myth that is circulating in the world. Helping people is not only based on money, but rather, بل قد تكون بكلمة طيب. It could be a nice word. Telling someone a nice word really is a contributive factor to helping them. Oh, نصيحة, advice. When you see your friend going into something wrong, advise them. أو علم نافع أو مساعدة في عمل or beneficial knowledge or helping them to accomplish a task وغير ذلك and many. Therefore, brothers and sisters, let us be helpers of people. Let us be those that bring people to happiness through helping them. Let us be achievers of goodness. إن الله ملائكته يصلون على النبي يا أيها الذين آمنوا صلوا عليه وسلموا تسليما. اللهم صل على محمد وعلى آل محمد كما صليت على إبراهيم وعلى آل إبراهيم إنك حميد مجيد. واغفر جميع المسلمين والمسلمات والمؤمنين والمؤمنات الأحياء والأموات. ربنا آتنا في الدنيا حسنة وفي الآخرة حسنة وقنا عذاب النار. وصلى الله على نبينا محمد صلى الله عليه وسلم والحمد لله رب العالمين.
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2: 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Jalaluhu, the uncomparable. May his peace and blessings be shed upon the best human ever rise among his humanity, his excellence Prophet Muhammad sallallahu alayhi wa sallam, along with his illustrious companions and his household. My dear brothers and sisters and my parents, our topic today we are going to talk about the importances, the benefits, the virtues, the yields of helping each and everyone for the sake of Allah tabarak wa ta'ala. I'm talking about helping someone without expecting anything in return. I'm talking about to help someone without intending him or her to mention your name out of crowds or congregations. On that very note, many Muslims and non-Muslims, we believe that to help someone, you must have each and everything. Some of us here, we do believe that to help someone financially, you must have a lot of money before you help him or her. But that's very wrong. Islam is measured by sincerity. Islam is not measured by wealth. Allah tabarak wa ta'ala said in his Holy Quran, Ya ayyuha allatheena amanu taqullaha wa ayyuha believers fear Allah haqqa tuqatihi as he must be feared wa la tamutunna illa wa antum muslimun and die not except you in the state of Islam. We are looking about the benefits of helping someone for the sake of Allah subhanahu jalla jalaluhu. When we start listing the virtues, the goods of helping someone, they are infinite. We cannot calculate them or we cannot hear all of them. But our topic today is that, and we are going to list some of them. In helping someone for the sake of Allah, it is our way to paradise. Don't you ever heard about the famous story of a man who was walking in the desert and he felt much thirsty and he found a well around. The man dropped into the well. The man drank much water as he can. The man climbed and came out. After drinking much water, the man saw a dog panting, dying of thirst. The man decided to drop back into the well to help that dog. The man had nowhere to put the water, and the man collected water in his shoe. He came out with the water and he gave that water to the dog. There and then the Almighty Allah thanked him and forgave him all of his sins, and Allah admitted him paradise. Can you imagine that? One sincere act towards paradise. Imagine someone helping a dog and Allah is rewarding him by paradise. That man did not build the mosque. That man did not make millions of people to feel happy. That man did not bow to prayer mats in mosques. That man did not do anything that is huge, but just a matter of helping a dog for the sake of Allah, because there were no cameras that were capturing videos and images, meaning that that man did that act sincerely for the sake of Allah subhanahu jalla jalaluhu. On that very note, helping your sister, helping your brother, helping anyone you see, it will be a shade on the day of judgment. لقوله صلى الله عليه وسلم سبعة يظلهم الله في ظله في يوم لا ظل إلا ظله. Seven people, they will be under the shade of Allah on the day where there will be no any shade apart from the shade of Allah. I'm talking about the day of judgment, the day where your wealth where your mother, where your boss will not help you. The day where the sun will be brought 1 mile above our heads, people will start drowning into their own sweats because of their deeds. On that day, there will be no buildings. There will be no AC. There will be no trees to have shade from. But there will be only the shade of Allah to seek guidance from. But the people who helped someone for the sake of Allah, Allah will put him or her into that shade. ولذلك الأجل أقول قولي هذا واستغفر الله لي ولكم ولسائر المسلمين من كل ذنب فاستغفروه إنه هو الغفور الرحيم وهو البر الكريم.

0: 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We are still looking about at our sermon of helping someone, helping your mother, helping your sister, helping your neighbor, helping anyone, even though he or she is not a Muslim. It is a must to help him because it is a command from the Almighty Subhanahu Jalla Jalaluhu. In helping someone, you get paradise. In helping someone, you get paradise. You will get shade on the day of judgment. And my second issue to you, helping someone, you get barakah, you get blessings. And I'm sure all of us here, we are looking for blessings. Your parents are struggling looking for school fees. We students, we are facing problematic times in schools where we learn from. We don't understand things. That, meaning that we are still missing barakah only. Just help your brother. Just help someone. Even if someone is looking for the queen and you have it, help him for the sake of Allah. However many Muslims, you who are sitting here, you don't believe that the moment you get into your pocket and you give someone, you are reducing on your wealth. That's very wrong. The moment you sacrifice for the sake of Allah, then you're trusting Allah. You're putting in Allah's bank. Yet all of us, we do trust Allah. Allah cannot oppress you because he already forbidden operation on himself. He said, Ya ibadi, inni haramtu dhulma ala nafsi wa ja'altuhu baynakum haram. Even Allah doesn't forbidden. Therefore, in my conclusion, I call each and everybody. I call upon my parents. I call upon my sisters. I call upon even you, my dear judges, each and everybody that is listening, anybody who has subscribed on YouTube listening to Pearl FM, it is a must upon you to help someone. Because if you help someone, you're calling Allah, it is a message calling Allah to come and intervene in your issues. Wallahu fi auni al-abdi, ma kana al-abdu fi auni akhihi. The moment you help someone, then Allah is coming, he is on the way coming to help you. Who doesn't want Allah to help him? Who doesn't want Allah to enter into his or her affairs? Who doesn't like that? Then it is me and you who are making ourselves to be behind. Inna Allah wa malaikatahu yusalluna ala nabi. 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

0: professionals who can effectively serve communities. 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I'm calling upon all parents, guardians, friends, communities to trust us with your children. 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
10: Access to FP within the young people. We've not revised the age bracket now. It still remains 18. But what we are saying is, if the opportunities that we have in trying to ensure that there is access to this very important intervention, it is multi-sectoral. And the one thing what we have been trying to do is engaging our colleagues from local government, from Minister of Gender, Labour and Social Development, Minister of Local Government, yes, and the other MDS, to look at FP, sexual reproductive health, in its totality for the young people and adolescents.
2: Baagala agamba nti ministry yagala nnyo okuyamba abaana bano nga bwayongera okulambika.
10: The problem is big. It's very significant. You have seen the numbers. And as soon as a girl becomes sexually active, then the chances of that girl conceiving are very high. As soon as a girl delivers the first child, she ceases to be an adolescent. She's already a woman, and we have to treat her so. And what we are saying is that in our facilities, are we able to give an opportunity to this young girl, young woman, an opportunity to get back into school? As soon as she has conceived, she has delivered, and you don't have a mechanism to avert the next pregnancy from happening, that's a problem. So for all those, we are leveraging what we call the post-abortion family planning, the post-pregnancy family planning. That is very open. Now, that one does not matter what age. Whether you've conceived at 13 years, you've come to us, you've lost a pregnancy, we give you a method. Because if we don't give you a method, you're going to come back 6 months down the road with the same pregnancy. So we have those provisions. We are taking advantage of.
2: But nothing. Bwegate gabadde amawulire gaffe agookyaga essaawa eno weekuumire ku 17 akatonyeze mwenda pal FM ekula ly'omuntu wa bulijjo. Nze nsuubuga Ibrahim Muhammad Galiwango. Ago.
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